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1: So from the outside viewer, it may seem like it's a weird partnership, but it is perfect, and it has helped us make a leap in design.
2: Think about the suit that you saw when we went to the moon many, many years ago. They were bouncing around. They didn't have a lot of tasks they had to do. They weren't on the lunar surface very long. Now those requirements are more challenging. It's be on the lunar surface longer, have more mobility, have more safety, and now we are having to build those things into the suit that weren't there before.
0: 好，讲到了找上这个意大利的精品龙头来合作这样子的合作关系，他们的专案经理斯坦就说呢， From the outside viewer, it may seem like it's a weird partnership, but it's perfect and it has helped us make a leap in design. 从外人的角度会觉得这是一种奇怪的合作关系，但是对他们来说这是很棒的合作关系，而且的确product 给他们的一个帮助很大，让他们在设计上真的是有了很大的进展，有了大跃进这样子。那雷德福这位专案经理就说 Think about the suit that you saw when we went to the moon many many years ago. They were bouncing around. 就是想一想过去我们看到太空人上月球的时候穿的那个太空衣当时呢他们在上面真的就是只有在那边跳来跳去而已They didn't have a lot of tasks they had to do. 好像在太空在月球上当时并没有要求他们要从事很多的任务。They weren't on the lunar surface very long. 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
1: So from the outside viewer, it may seem like it's a weird partnership, but it is perfect and it has helped us make a leap in design.
2: Think about the suit that you saw when we went to the moon many, many years ago. They were bouncing around. They didn't have a lot of tasks they had to do. They weren't on the lunar surface very long. Now those requirements are more challenging. It's be on the lunar surface longer, have more mobility, have more safety. And now we are having to build those things into the suit that weren't there before.